wait, wait, wait, wait, wait, wait, wait, wait, wait, wait, wait, wait, wait, wait, wait, wait, wait, hold on, wait, wait, wait, wait, wait, hey, wait, shh. Wait, wait, wait, okay, Watson, stop. Because this nigga J. Cole, he done grew some dreads. He think he smoked now. Pass the blunt, nigga, stop rapping. That's the end of the song, nigga. This is the end of the session. We going home. I just caught my lift. I just want to call the mother. I mean, hit the blunt. I mean, let me try one more time.

You know, we never expected anything like this. It's been too good.

Wanting me, wanting me, wanting me, wanting me, wanting me, wanting me, wanting me, wanting me, wanting me, wanting me, wanting me, wanting me, wanting me, wanting me, wanting me, wanting me, wanting me, wanting me, wanting me, wanting me, wanting me, wanting me, wanting me, wanting me, wanting me, wanting me, wanting me, wanting me, wanting me, wanting me, wanting me, wanting me, wanting me, wanting me, wanting me, wanting me, wanting me, wanting me, wanting me, wanting me, wanting me, wanting me, wanting me, wanting me, wanting me, wanting me, wanting me, wanting me, wanting me, wanting me, wanting me, wanting me, wanting me, wanting me, wanting me, wanting me, wanting me, wanting me, wanting me, wanting me, wanting me, wanting me, wanting me, wanting me, wanting me, wanting me, wanting me, wanting me, wanting me, wanting me, wanting me, wanting me, wanting me, wanting me, wanting me, wan

0: Doing this. Doing this. Doing this.
1: Yeah.
0: Doing this. Doing this. Doing this. Doing this. Doing this. Doing this. Doing this. Doing this. Doing this. Doing this. Doing this. Doing this. Doing this. Doing this. Doing this. Doing this.
1: Doing this. Yeah.
0: Doing this. Doing this. Doing this. Doing this. Doing this.
1: Easy con.

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a nutter. 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All original gangster, man. Here when we tell them no. 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All right, mate. 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Here when we tell them we come in there, but gears, man, I'm going to stop that. Watch me tell them, boy. Watch this.

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1: They say wealth is in the mind, not the pocket, but I still have that. I learned that from a very wise man. Pocket full of shells, like Pimp.
2: Yeah, okay.

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What's your problem? 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All you see is niggas here, so that mean this trick is there. What you mean? We got

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3: Look.

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Oh, the cabin in the water, Mr. Bart over the hatter. He was a kind constructor, me really never knew the booger was a builder. Oh, the cabin and the cabin and the cabin and the cabin and the cabin in the water. I knew he was a diver, but I never knew the booger was a builder.

Well, I made many calypso that I'm not singing it now because it's old. When I that time we don't have grabadora and thing like that, we tape record, we just sing it, you know.

Computer tell them this, computer tell them that. The officials, they all agree. Computer tell them the devil knows what and then take the pension from me. Yeah, yeah. Computer tell them this, computer tell them that. And the officials, they all agree. Computer tell them.

rich man, the official they getting hot, and they made me to understand. They claim computer tell them that, yeah, yeah, computer tell them this, computer tell them that, and the official they all agree, computer tell them this.

computer, keep away from me. I will be coming with my computer. You're going to roll into Bombardier, yeah, yeah. Computer, tell them this, computer, tell them that, and the